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Seizure victim, medic ambulance 304-11967, Calcite Avenue, between Manzanita Street and Sequoia Street.

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Cedar cold exposure, medic engine 332 at super target 20288, highway 18, between Westland Way and unnamed street.

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0: 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I don't want to cancel you guys if I'm going to have a ton of work to do.
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0: 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I'm hoping CHP will get on scene pretty quick and kill and advise.
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2: Did I hear 169 say he's on scene, no fire?
3: That's a firm. We attempted to raise you.
2: 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With that information, we'll go ahead and cancel the balance.

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1: Yeah, go ahead.
0: 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If we don't see him, we're going to clear.
1: Copy that. Did you guys get a description of the patient?
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sick person Delta 1, medic truck 311, at southbound County Fairgrounds, 14800, 7th Street, between Desert Knoll Drive and Victor Street.

Eastbound I-15, mile marker 150, between 15, freeway north on ramp, and 15, freeway north off ramp exit 265.

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2: We're on scene. 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
1: Is the vehicle still on scene?
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0: Comm center medic 311, so I confirm with the NSF, the train is stopped. And Sheriff on scene as well, for sure.
1: 311, Sam, I'm checking.

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Yeah, he's in one of these two cars down towards the end. If you want to back the engine up, or, yeah, back the engine up where the fencing area is.

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1: 311, I copy. I'll start truck and 4311. Did you locate the patient?
0: Yeah, I've located the patient. He's inside the rail car. It's partially filled with cement. The train car is not hooked up to a locomotive at this time. You have all units entering off of East Street through the rail yard, railroad yard.
1: Comm center copy.

0: Calm San Romero, Kitchen 311.
1: Kitchen 311. No problem. You can use a 3-tech one.
0: Copy 3-tech one. Three tech 7. Yeah, go ahead. A cement rail car fell in. The conscious is talking to us. Best access is going to be in through the railroad yard where all the railroad ties are off of E Street. We're working on trying to get our engine towards the scene, and we're going to see if we can drop a ladder to them. If not, we're going to have to do some sort of entry and rescue.
2: The top hatch is open and there's access to the top?
0: That's affirmed. And this train is stopped. It's on the side track with no locomotive hooked up to it.
2: Okay, copy. And worst case scenario, is there space for the truck to make it through to a pickoff from the stick?
0: That's affirmative. If you're okay with that, get the two youngsters out here and give some hands on.
2: Yeah, we can do that for right now. Just I'll move somebody in over. I'm going to drive the parallel to this. You go ahead and go in the yard first. That way I can get a better sense to see what's going on.
0: Yeah, I got you.
1: Medic truck 311.
0: And you can also start back squad 311 to our call first.
1: That's affirmative.
2: Call center, return 4311.
1: Go for call center.
2: Yeah, I'm on field. I'll go establish E Street IC. IC with my vehicle. Let's go start a move up into Fire Station 311 with the Medic Engine 312.
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0: Yeah, Seth, before you make commit on that side, see if you can get a pick from us at Bed Air from the set I'm on. I'm on the opposite side, and there's more space to set up. If it's too tight on that side.
1: Now, Chief, we can turn a couple semi-trucks around in here. Plenty of room.

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1: 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You'll see all the other engines on that side.
0: Copy, stage across the rail tracks, E Street.

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1: Officer, E Street, I see.
2: D Street, I see, go ahead.
1: Yeah, person's been extricated from that road car. I'll turn him over to AMR here shortly.
2: Comm center, copies.

0: 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I see.
1: Yeah, got you.
0: Yeah, you guys can go available. I'm going to release the squad. 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
1: Hey, 311, 4311 on TAC.
2: Yeah, go ahead.
1: Yeah, I got a visual on the rear. Looks like it's fully involved, single unit. Looks like you have exposure on your Bravo side if you're in that parking lot right there. I'm going to go ahead and make you fire attack for right now. Confirm you got a water supply.
2: Yeah, make it just be looking top of the room and fire attack. We have a plug street side and 7th Street side from right behind us.
1: Okay, I copy. I'm going to make my way back around the front. Again, you're going to have exposures on your Bravo and Delta sides.
2: That's a, we're going to be able to attack the Bravo side.
1: Yeah, I copy. That's where the heaviest fire is coming from. You just got heavy smoke coming from the Delta side.
3: Hey, Chief, from the truck looking for best access.
2: Confirming the side I'm on is Alpha. Medic is 311 side is Alpha side.
1: That's affirmative. You're going to be Alpha side, which would be off of 7th Street. Break truck 311. Best access is going to be where Medic is 311 is. You're not going to have any access for a vertical vent on this side. Looks like it's been previously burned through multiple times.
2: Yeah,

0: like it's gated in on that side. The X axis is still going to be where Medication 3 lives on the alpha side, the alpha side. That'll be the street side off of 7.
1: Yeah, copy. We're committed. This is a previous burn. We've had a structure here before. I think we could get to the back.
0: Seven, break fire attack. I'm going to give you squad working with you.

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1: 4311.
0: Medium-sized banded building. I'm going to establish 7th Street IC. I see you get my vehicle on the A Alpha side. Will be street side. What you know on 7th Street IC?
1: Come center, copy.
0: Three car, you my next in engine?
2: Yeah, that's affirmed, Chief.
0: All right, I need you to bring water into 311, coming off of 7th Street to the Alpha side. Alpha side is going to be where 311 is.
2: Bringing water to the Alpha side to 311.
0: Okay, 4311 has IC. IC, you'll be at my vehicle. It'll be on the Alpha side. 312, come on in, bring water in.

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1: I'll bring in for manpower. Break. Fire attack, I see. The extra manpower. Confirm we're going to make defensive or we're going to push?
2: We're going to make a push. We just made access. It looks like it's in the attic.

0: 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But right now, just keep you vent crew.
1: Yeah, Kevin, we're going to be accessing from what we'll call the Charlie side. We're going to ladder, get up on the roof, and I'll let you know.
0: Okay, I copy. Hey, 14, make sure you get enough room for 12 to bring the water in.

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1: Go ahead.
0: I see from Van, we have almost complete roof collapse on the Charlie side. Not going to be able to access the roof. Just for advisement, they did run the attic the last time we were here.
1: Okay, copy. With that additional information, look, we need to go defensive.
0: I don't know what your interior conditions look like, but nothing from the roof.
1: I copy. Break, fire attack, I see. Can report and looking for if we're going to switch to defensive.
2: I see from fire attack. We're closed ceilings, and most of the fire is in the attic. We're making what looks to be good progress. How's it looking from the outside?
1: Yeah, standby, I'll give you conditions.

0: I see that.
1: Yeah, go ahead.
0: I see from Vent. We're going to pull a second line to the Charlie side of the residence. You got heavy fire, heavy smoke through the roof from this second.
2: Can I copy?
1: Your main objective right now, since we're not going to go to the roof, is protect the exposures on that side.
0: Yeah, sir.
1: All right, fire attack, I see. You got heavy fire through the roof on the Alpha side there. Still got pretty good smoke conditions.
2: Charge the hydrant. Renewal of an engineer. 312 engineer, Harry Porter.

0: Yeah, 332, stage out on 7 and come on in for manpower. Break 312, once you establish water, you're going to be ripped.
1: It's Rick.
2: Kendall Circle East and Temper Avenue.

0: got pretty good, condition looking pretty good. You still got fire coming out that main hole where the collapse was on the alpha side.
1: Yeah,
0: I'm
1: working on that.
0: Copy. Your host room right now is directly on it.
2: 311 engineer, charge the number 3 pre-print.
0: Water coming.

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2: 7th Street IC, I copy. 4309 had requested to move 315 to 311. Do you want me to cancel 315 to 311 and move 332 to 311?
1: Yeah, that's affirmative.
2: I copy.

0: Well, first of all,
1: I copy. You got knocked out on the fire.
0: I see your fire attack. How are the conditions looking on the Delta Charlie side?
1: Okay, I copy. Stand by. Break. Event group, I see.
2: Okay.
1: Yeah, how's that Delta side look? Just looking for update on conditions over there.
2: Yeah, conditions on our side are good. The bulk of your heat still is the Charlie Delta wall up in the attic.
1: Yeah, copy. Break. Far catch, you copy. Most heat is on the Charlie Delta wall attic area.

0: the vent, when you said you had collapse in the roof, was that on the ground side?
1: From vent, looks like the roof collapse is going to be dead center of the structure.

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0: You have a FAR. I have a visual on Medic Engine 314 crew.
1: Yeah, fire tank, I have a FAR. Two from 311, two from squad 311, and 314 crew. Total 7.

0: Right, you, excuse me, Captain, for fire attacks. 1311, thanks for being in the building. Swap and bottle.
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1: I copy that. I want unit number 314 or 313?
0: 314.
1: I copy.

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0: Yeah, we're still offensive and I got part on the incident. Continue the crossover motorcycle.
1: Comm Center, copies.

0: 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I'm going to let the clock go one more cycle. You guys deal with that?
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0: Hey, that group, how's that Delta side looking?
2: Delta and Charlie looking good.
0: I copy, thanks.

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0: 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So I went 49 finish vegan route.
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2: 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Commercial structure fire, patrol 419242, National Trail Highway, between No Cross Street and Unnamed Street.
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3: I copy. 149, 322. 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You want me to
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0: Yeah, go ahead.
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0: 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We're on.
1: G32, I copy. You're on scene. Stand by. Still waiting for 360.
2: Units around 360 complete. Going to be, looks like an abandoned restaurant. Fully involved. We do have some exposures to some trees on the Delta side. We're going to attack first. I'll be assuming Division Alpha be a defensive fire for now. Also be advised that it appears we have a base sent on the Charlie side.
1: Division Alpha, I see. I copy your 360. Break 332. I'll go ahead and have you run Division Delta.
3: 332 copies Division Delta.
2: I see from Alpha. I think we better have put 332 on Division Charlie. That Delta side is hard to access.
1: I copy that. Break 332. You're going to be Division Charlie.
3: 332 copies Charlie.
4: I see Medicaid and forward approaching from the north. What do you need?
1: Four is going to come on in. I'm going to assign you to Alpha. You're going to be working for the captain off of Medic Engine 321. Alpha, I see.
2: Go for Alpha.
1: You're going to be getting Medic Engine 4 assigned to you along with my personnel.
2: A copy. It should be sufficient with that. It looks like it's pretty vacant on the inside of the structure. Most of the burning is just from the roof collapse.
1: I copy.
4: I see Medic Engine 304 is on scene.
1: 304, the copy, you're on scene. I'm going to go ahead and sign you to Division Charlie. You're going to be working with 332.
4: I copy you, assigned to Charlie.
1: Charlie, I see.
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1: You're going to be getting Medic Engine 334 assigned to you, 304 assigned to you.
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2: Division Charlie from Alpha.
3: Charlie.

0: Is that 149 comp, sir?
1: Go ahead.
0: CHP advised that they do not have a unit available. ESO advised that they are on C now.
1: I copy. Yeah, we do have at least one deputy on scene. We've got the revoy blocked. If you can just notify CHP.
0: I copy. They advise it's the next call to go out.
1: I copy. Thanks.
2: It's a sister vampire there. You could bring a rotary saw or some bolt cutters. We're going to have to force entry to a basement there.
3: I copy.

0: I see you from Alpha.
1: Good.
0: Charlie and myself are both aware, but it looks like we could potentially get a collapse on that Bravo wall. We're just going to keep an eye on it for now. Probably not make too much of a push inside.
1: Okay, copy that. Also, 149's on scene. I've assumed National Trails IC from 322.
0: I copy. IC from Alpha. Just be advised, now that we're getting knocked down, looks like it's a complete basement. It's already burned through on the whole building.
1: I copy.

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1: Battalion 149.
0: Established Natural Trails ICT is on my vehicle Alpha Bravo, corner of the structure.
1: National Trails IC, come center, copy.

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1: Go ahead.
0: We're going to be 7 and 10 out. If you want to have some of those engineers start making provisions so the truck can make access with a ladder pipe up, make quick work of it.
1: I copy. Yeah, we'll make sure we have a spot for you. Break Alpha, Icy.
2: Go for Alpha.
1: J-Mag, looks like you guys are making some pretty quick knockdown, but what's your thoughts on the truck and putting the ladder pipe up?
2: I think it's a good idea because it looks like it's a complete basement, and I don't think we're going to be able to make access pretty much past any threshold. So I think if we get the stick up and slow down the two, it might be better.
1: Yeah, I agree. Okay, I copy. Break 22s. I see.
0: 22, go ahead.
1: I'm going to assign you to Bravo. You're working for Captain 322.
0: 22, copy. Bravo.
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0: Bravo, I see.
1: Go for Bravo.
0: I saw you face-to-face with Alpha, but you and your division are also aware of that potential collapse on that corner, correct?
1: That's affirmative.
0: Charlie, I see.
1: Charlie.
0: Can I get a CAN report?
2: I see Division Charlie. We're making good progress as far as fire attack goes. I do have crew that made access to the basement. No fire involvement in the basement. Additionally, that basement does not go under the building. It goes to the rear of the structure. And, they're trying to make access into the structure for better fire attack.
0: Okay, did you say you're trying to make access inside?
2: Yeah, affirm, but we're not going to put crews inside.
0: Okay, I just want to make sure we were clear on that.
2: Yeah, affirm.

0: 304 is on scene. We're going to start getting ready for a ladder pipe operation.
1: I see copies. I'm going to show you attached to Alpha. You're working with JMAC.
0: Copy Alpha. I'll make face to face.
1: Alpha from ICG, copy.

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1: Alpha, I see.
2: Go over Alpha.
1: Do you copy? I'm giving you truck 304.
2: Also, our exposure threat's been mitigated on Delta.
1: I copy.

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1: National Trails IC.
0: Building does appear to be abandoned, but let's start utilities so they can check to be sure. Also an investigator.
1: Thompson, a copy.

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0: Comp Center Medic in June 312. We've been released from station coverage. 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
1: That's affirmative.
2: And copy, St. Mary's.

0: Charlie, I see.
1: Charlie.
0: Once the truck is ready with this ladder pipe operation, I'm going to pull you guys away from the building. We're going to shut down all hand lines due to residual pressures and let them do some work.
2: Yeah, okay, Charlie, copy.
0: Bravo from IC, same traffic, you copy me?
1: I copy that.

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Medic Engine 312, move up to Station 312.

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1: Go ahead.
0: Formation, all personnel clear of the rear of the structure. We're clear for the waterway.
1: I copy.
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0: Meeker, you on tech?
1: That's affirmed.
0: Okay, I released 332, so you are Division Charlie. Also, if you can pull your guys back from that corner quite a bit, so the ladder pipe operation can work on that corner.
1: I copy. Well, I'll leave it alone.

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1: National Trails I see.
0: You showed knockdown on the fire. I've released Medic Engine 22. I'm going to have them cover Adelanto, and we're going to keep coverage in Hellendale with Brush Patrol 4 so we can cancel the Valley engines from above.

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2: National Trails Highway, or IC Homesteader, do you still need all of the street to be blocked off?
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2: National Trails IC, AMR is trying to make it through. Are they going to be allowed access?
1: Yeah, we'll be able to assist them through the scene.

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1: Yeah, Rush Patrol 4 should be available at Station 4. You can put them in place of us.

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0: We can show fire out. Remaining crews will be committed for approximately 30 minutes.
1: I copy. National Trails IC comes up.
0: Go ahead.
1: If they're requesting, do they still need to shut down the road?

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Sick Person Charlie 1, Patrol 337, 11221, Camden Street, between 8th Street and TFO Street.

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traffic collision, medic ambulance 53, medic engine 53, southbound I-15, mile marker 183, between 15, freeway on ramp south, and 15, freeway south off ramp exit 291.

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0: 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Can you get an update from them, please?
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2: 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Well, y'all, we'll be on scene in a couple minutes. We'll update you as soon as we can.

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Now we got one semi truck on its side, on the passenger side. It looks like the driver's door is open and the occupant is out. Talk to the CHP. We'll update you in a second. Copy, thanks.

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334 21911, Arapaho Avenue, Unit 7, between Osage Road and Pawnee Road, seen clear for law enforcement.

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2: Overdose, Medic Engine 331, 21911, Arapaho Avenue, Unit 7, between Osage Road and Pawnee Road, seen clear for law enforcement.

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sick person, medic engine 36, 61651, 29, Palms Highway, between Hillview Road and Sunset Road, seen clear for law enforcement.

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Unknown medical aid, medic ambulance 304, medic engine 304, at Carl's Jr., 14717, Bear Valley Road, between Oakwood Avenue and Cottonwood Avenue.

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seizure victim, medic squad 311, at Knowles West Convalescent, 16890, Green Tree Boulevard, between Dean Avenue and Asbury Road.

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334 at Lone Wolf Colony Mobile Home Park, 23200, Bear Valley Road, Unit 29, between Joshua Road and Bear Valley Road.

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0: Salut Kenji, fais pitié, ça me salue. 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
1: 304, I copy traffic. I'm working on it now. I'm also on a 911. Standby.

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1: Go ahead.
0: Comm Center, Megan, you're 52. We have one patient DOA. We're gonna be AOR. Patient's left in custody, SCHP.
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0: 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It's a small group requiring a homeless camp at Warville.
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1, Patrol 337, 20594, Bear Valley Road, Unit 256, between Mockingbird Avenue and Bear Valley Road.

stroke, medic ambulance 304, medic truck 304, 15241, Mojave Street, between Locust Avenue and Balsam Avenue.

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1: Good.
0: Yeah, I believe we should probably swap calls with medic engine 42. I think they're going to be a lot farther north and closer to that truck fire than we are.

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0: Yeah, I believe we should probably swap calls with Medic Engine 42. I think they're going to be a lot farther north and closer to that truck fire than we are.

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0: CHP is on scene now, advising a fifth wheel, approximately 40 to 50 feet long, propane and gas tanks near the fire.
1: 137 copies. Have light smoke showing over the mountains. Units are still quite a ways out. Can you get a drone machine for us?
0: Battalion 137, your transmission was broken. All I caught was light smoke showing over the mountains. Unit still in route.
1: Comm center 137, how do you copy?
0: I copy you clear now.
1: Comm center 137, I copy the CHP traffic. In addition, we have light smoke showing over the mountains. Units are transitioning from pavement to dirt roads now.
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0: 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Approximately 30-foot RV, well involved. 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Myself and 41s are less than 2 minutes out. 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

0: 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With Company 42 and Medic Engine 41. As reported, well-involved travel trailer. Crews are making good work of it. All the Youngs I see. We do have CHP also on scene. Again, no threat to the vegetation. And no need for a clock.
1: I copy. Do you need any move-up started?
0: That's negative. I think Company 42 is going to make short work of this, and we'll be able to put 41s back in service shortly.
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0: 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You can show fire out about another 10 to 20 minutes for mop up. And in that time, we'll have a release plan for 41s.
1: Okay, copy, fire out, 10 to 20 minute mop-up.
0: Counselor Young's IC continuing. Also, no need for investigator or utilities.
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0: 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We're going to terminate command at Young's. Megan 42 will be your point of contact. Also, we'll release attack. And 41 should be getting released here shortly.
1: Okay, copy.

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0: Of that vegetation fire, it's going to be a 10 by 5 spot, no rate of spread. It's pretty much contained to just that parcel. One engine should handle. Also advise if SO's en route, there's a transient that's leaving the scene. A black male with a shopping cart walking away from the fire now.
1: Battalion 141, copy.

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2: In reference to the commercial alarm at Kramer Junction, if you could look at line 5.
1: I copy your line 5. Did you want to keep it open for additional reports?
2: That's a negative. I spoke with him. Must be the last time.
1: I copy.

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1: Looks like we got a second start at Seneca Road and Mesa Linda. Can you start a first alarm vegetation response?
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1: 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Notify the BC.
0: I copy.
2: Comps number 10-4311, I copy medic at 350's traffic. 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
0: I copy. I'm sorry, Medicagen 312.
3: Small vegetation fire, Medicagen 312, Highway 395, Endergonia Road.

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1, Medics Web 311, at Azin Motel, 15401, Park Avenue East, Unit 215, between Park Avenue and Anacapa Road.

Difficulty breathing, medic engine 302, medic ambulance 302, 187-54, Covina Street, between Orchid Avenue and Wisteria Street.

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Drowning Echo 1, Medic Engine 306, Medic Ambulance 306, 6790, Kenyon Avenue, between Jenkins Avenue and Kenyon Avenue.

Income Center? Does look like they have a phone in the back also.

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0: for Mercy 22?
1: Senator, so go ahead and advise them we're going to cancel after talking to Loma Linda. Their peds doctor is requesting us local to Desert.
0: I copy. It looks like they're already over on EMS, too.
1: Repeat.
0: Mercy 22 is already switched over to EMS, too.
1: Okay, I copy. I'll cancel them on EMS, too. Thanks.
0: I copy. Over.

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